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John Neal, let's hit the road tonight in Brandy Carlisle, have you ever? Pieter Koen, die coolest dierie kerk, voor Jackson en Jill, kiri hy, kiri hy.

And Diana Ross, what do you eat off slate, mate? When you tell me that you love me, Billy Joel, Just the Way You Are, and Bryan Adams, Have You Ever Really Loved the Woman? Jy is ingeskakel by Bosveld Studio 107.5, saam met my, Rudy van Deventer. Ek begin hierdie nuwe uur met Roy Orbison, All I Can Do Is Dream You, Dewald Dippenaar, Eenheid 'n Miljoen, en Geraldine, The Candle.

0: Yes, I'm Chicago by Bosal, Edel Syrup and Five Private Eyes. And Daddy Music van Daryl Hall and John Uds. Ek was laatste in vir die Bosal Studio ontbijt. The news is next.
1: Jo, dit klink soos 'n swak immuunsysteem. 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
2: 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Besoek ons Facebookblad Consignment Warehouse. Ons is geleë in Brits van Veldenstraat 9 oorkant Brits Hospitaal.
0: And the time is 9 o'clock.
3: What's that stereo news?
0: Good morning. The MK party says the conference of the left has shown that progressive forces remain resilient and capable of shaping an alternative future for South Africa. The conference aimed to strengthen coordination, unity in action, political education and organized struggle among leftist and working class formations. Parliament's Joint Committee on Ethics and Members' Interests has agreed on a public participation process in a bid to strengthen the public trust in the institution. This is part of the comprehensive review of Parliament's Code of Ethical Conduct and Disclosure of Members' Interests, as well as the Executive Ethics Code. Committee co-chairperson Henny Brits says the current codes and ethical frameworks reveal areas that require improvement. City of Johannesburg has welcomed the Johannesburg Stock Exchange's decision to lift the suspension of the Metro's listed debt instruments. This follows tabling of the Metro's annual report for the 2024-2025 financial year earlier this year, fulfilling a key regulatory requirement and restoring Johannesburg's full compliance with the JSE debt listing requirements. Moving abroad now, Colombia's presidential election will go to a runoff after far-right lawyer Abelardo de la Espriella won the first round on Sunday. The outsider and Donald Trump admirer won 43.74% of the vote, falling short of the absolute majority required to win outright. Leftist candidate Senator Iván Cepeda came in second place with 40.90% of the vote. The two will face each other in a runoff on June 21st. Tennis news now, 19-year-old Joao Fonseca backed up his win against Novak Djokovic by beating two-time finalist Casper Ruud to book his place in the French Open quarterfinals. The Brazilian knocked out the Norwegian 7-5, 7-6, 5-7 and 6-2 to set up a meeting with Czech Jakub Mensik. Germany's Alexander Zverev overcame Dutchman Jasper de Jong 7-6, 6-4 and 6-1. I'm Eddie Dupinard for Bosal News.
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0: The dollar is selling at 16 rands 22 cents, euro at 18 rands 89, £1 cost 21 rands and 82 cents. Bitcoin sells at $73,317, gold sells at $4,515, 34 cents finance, and Brent crude oil quoted at $92.79 a barrel.
3: Die Bosveld Stereo Verkeersmonitor
0: word moontlik gemaak met die vriendelike samewerking van Westrand Truck and Trailer Parts. Hulle amptelike opening is 1 Julie, skakel 068-359-1821. 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

0: Nico Segnasiadis, this melody for lovers. 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Stay tuned. The news is next.
1: Kwaliteit, waarde en status is deel van Mahindra eienaars. 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
0: In this bulletin, no headlines. Good afternoon. I am Jean-Drie Fourie. The Institute for Security Studies, Willem Els, says last week's 2 bomb blasts at Woolworths stores in Gauteng and the Free State highlight broader concerns about organized crime and extortion in South Africa. The first explosion took place at Woolworths Menlyn Park in Pretoria on Thursday, and the second less than 24 hours later in the Pearl Square branch in Bloemfontein. The Hawks are investigating the incidents. Els says it is too early to determine the motive and who was behind the attacks, but terrorism cannot be yet ruled out. Business Leadership South Africa says the country is operating from a position of relative strength amid the geopolitical tensions, which is a direct reward for 8 years of fiscal discipline and structural reform. 2 major rating agencies, Standard & Poor's and Moody's, now have the country on a positive outlook. The Reserve Bank has hiked interest rates by 25 basis points in response to rising global inflation. BLSA CEO Busisiwe Mavuso says the country now needs to secure oil supply resources internationally and actively pursue favorable trade deals. Energy regulator NERSA has completed the consideration and approval of all 176 licensed electricity distributors tariff applications for the 2026-27 financial year. The new tariffs for municipal and private distributors will take effect next month. NERSA's Charles Hlebela says this is in line with the provisions of the Electricity Regulation Act and in compliance with court orders which impose deadlines to finalise consideration and approval of the tariff applications. Lastly, Minister of Home Affairs Leon Schreiber says the department is accelerating the rollout of smart ID cards through banks and digital systems. According to the South African identity verification platform Verify Now, impersonation fraud using green ID books has increased by 400% year on year in South Africa as fraudsters use artificial intelligence to exploit the legacy identity system. Schreiber says the green ID book is highly vulnerable to fraud, identity theft and document laundering.
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0: The dollar trades at 16 rand 23 cents, the euro 18 rand 93 cents, a British pound costs 21 rand 86 cents, Bitcoin trades at $72,756, gold sells at $4,492.14 a fine ounce, platinum trades at $1,929.40, Brent crude oil is quoted at $93.76 a barrel.
7: Die Bosveld Stereo Verkeersmonitor.
0: Net by Crown Mike 2 in 'n oostelike rigting is daar stadig bewegende verkeer nader aan die Crown wisselaar. 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